0: benvenuti su Studio Più.
1: 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The top of the tops.
0: I Chainsmokers e i Coldplay. Ricordate Something Just Like a Levels?

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Here she comes. Should I talk to her now? Yes.

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1: We've lost dancing. We've lost the hugs with friends and people that we loved. All these things that we took for granted. 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